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0: Alga Central, 2YD Las Gold Service Priority 23093 Baseline Road, 3093 Baseline Road. Cross of 40th on an 81-year-old male that fell out in the yard. Needs help up. 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

0: 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Advisement clear on the page. 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

0: Attention Life EMS, have a transfer that came in directly from your dispatch. It's going to be Allegan General Hospital, room 11, to labor, Bronson, to labor and delivery. Again, priority 3, Rise and Christmas, 2045.
1: Just clear in the hallway, you know what time to be here.

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1: 9-0. 9-0, go ahead.
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Attention Plainwell EMS. Please respond to a priority one at 320 Brigham Street, 320 Brigham Street in Plainwell City, the Life Care Center, for a 73-year-old female unconscious but breathing, room 210 in bed 2. If I was unclear on the page, Central's clear at 2055.

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1: The Central Family Mass Phone Service Priority 2. The Cornerstone AFC at 803 10th Street, 803 10th Street in Dunplain Township with a cross of 108. Priority 2 for a 53-year-old female who's feeling like she's going to self-harm. Not violent, no weapons. Advising you're clear, Central clear at 2142.
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Central FEMS Phone Service for 2382 Peace Place and quite contact with the cross of 124th. 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

0: Special life check. 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

0: 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Respond to priority 2 at 2464 55th Street, 2464 55th Street in Manlius Township for a 91-year-old female bleeding from a head fall. Advise and clear on the page. Central's clear at 0057.
1: Central responders for 3.
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0: go ahead.
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1: Okay, Claire, are we going to put it in?
0: 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He just wanted to advise you that.
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0: 10-4.

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0: These days.
1: You can go to any officers on scene and advise you. On scene 105. 93, you're clear to go in.

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0: Attention Otsego first responders and Plainwell EMS. Please respond to a priority 1 at 422 West Allegan Street, 422 West Allegan Street in Otsego City, for a 62-year-old male having breathing problems. Advisement clear on the page. Central's clear at 155.
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has a message with Chief Patricia Saunders, Light CMS, Twin Service Priority 3, 2063 62nd Street, 2063 62 Street, and Ganges Township at the cross of 120th. 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
0: 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I'll be in service until 1600 in the Whalen Post area. 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
0: 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I'm logged in. Have a good day.
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2: 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Showman service will be out until 1700. This is my crop. 54-91. You have a good day.
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2: Good morning, show me log in. Be in service until 1700, work in the Marshall Post area. No checks have been needed. Have a good shift.
1: Good, thank you, too.

Cargo 5492 checking in. Good morning. You can show me until 5. I'll be in vehicle 5492, working the Marshall Post area. No checks today. Break for prep. Thank you. Have a good day. Thank you, too.

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0: 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Car 53 89. No checks needed. Still have a report.
1: Yeah. Clear, appreciate it.

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0: Good morning. You can show myself doubled with 54-51 going by 39 today. We will be on until 1600.
1: Sorry, also, okay,
0: Google.

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1: 2 and 14.
0: Good morning. I'll be on until further notice. 16 MDOT in Kalamazoo County. Have a good day.
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0: Central 901. We just spoke with the patient's brother. Advised he's spoken with his nephew, who's currently on scene with the patient, advising there was no emergency.
1: Clear. Can we go back and service center?
0: I told him you'd be responding at your own discretion. If you'd like me, I can clear you.
1: Yeah, we have confirmation that there's no medical needs in Wolver.
0: Doesn't matter.

0: northbound US 131 near the 64. Unreadable trailer plate. The plate on the truck's going to be Robert Charles 55322.
1: Clear.

0: about a gentleman looking for an accident report that 3-4 took yesterday. Did they just call City Hall for that?
1: 5-1-53-1-6-6. Good morning. So me in service till 01. I'll be logged in shortly.
2: Well, I have to call our secretary, but she's not here today.
0: What number do they have to call, though?
2: Stand by.
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1: Good status, thank you. No further.
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you're pulling in the Shell station at the intersection of M60 and M40. It's an Indiana truck plate of TK7760 Nora Adam. It's a white state truck pulling a trailer with an excavator on it. I'll be up.

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0: Italian Center. I think it is. Yep, they're going to service for O'Hare now. No arcing or sparking in the area of 102nd and 20th, 102 and 20 in Otsego Township. Clarifying, there is a tree on a power line. Low enough that it can be touched by a vehicle or person, but it's in the ditch. Central Clear at 939.
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0: Italian Central Lake EMS, going to service priority 1275 Little John Lake Road, 1275 Little John Lake Road, Allegan Township. Priority 1 for a 71-year-old female with difficulty breathing, central clear, and empty right.
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0: 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Have a 65-year-old female with chest pain, clammy, cold sweats. Central clear, 1027.
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0: Northbound 69, about the 12-mile marker. Like an Indiana trailer plate of Sam Paul 998, H. Henry, W. William, S. Sam. It's a red tractor and a silver trailer. I'll be out.
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0: Hogan Central, Plainwell EMS, Plainwell EMS. Berry County is requesting you to take a priority one in Berry Township, 14410 Brook Lodge Road, 14410 Brook Lodge Road. Priority one on a 75-year-old male who has fainted outside. Normal breathing rate. Still not awake. Central clear, 1159.
1: Nine six one
0: clear, and they did advise first responders from Hickory Corner are en route as well.
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0: 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No injuries. 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

0: Elegant Centros, Tico Duty Officer, Plainmont EMS. I have a priority one at Great Lakes Adventures, 380 Oaks Crossing, 380 Oaks Crossing. I have a 71-year-old female who had fainted. She is conscious, however, not alert. Central clear, 1248.
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1: Advising westbound 94 to 16 will have two lanes shut down for a crash. Possible case.
0: Westbound 94 to 16, just two lanes?

0: Attention Hamilton First Responders Scoring Service Priority 3, 4221 134th Ave, 4221 134th Ave, 87-year-old male that woke up feeling dizzy, his blood pressure is 100 over 48. 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

Almost there. You're spraying the pine trees on the left. Great distance, though. That's good right there. Leave it right there.

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0: 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A 60-year-old female is not conscious with agony or ineffective breathing. 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
0: 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We're going to be transporting the patient over to the Allegan Township Fire Station number 2. We will be continuing CPR there.
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0: 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A 6-year-old female who took 2 bottles of sleeping pills intentionally. She feels like she's going to pass out. She is not violent. No weapon. Central Spirit, 1436.
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0: 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We lift assist only out here.
1: 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Thank you. All right. Out of control, 955.
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1: 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The GPS of that call is 28 minutes, 28.

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0: County Central Complaint, Fire, and Silent EMS phone to service for an iPhone crash notification near 343 South Fork Drive, 343 South Fork Drive, Complaint Township. Came in via text that the iPhone had detected a crash, unknown occupants, unknown vehicle, unknown injuries, central clear for anybody.
1: 9-6-1's clear.
0: 9-6-1's clear. Okay.
1: 5-0-53-9, you take me out to work.
2: I have a good shift tonight.
1: Central
0: Complaint, clear, call. Complaint, clear, 4045.
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0: Attention Plainwell EMS, you have a priority 2 transfer from Beacon Plainwell to Beacon Alligan. Check Beacon Alligan. Again, that's a priority 2 transfer from PIP to AGH. Central's clear, 1538.
1: 961 is clear.
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0: 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I'll be off with your carpet 104. That's big shit.
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0: Good afternoon. You can show me in service working away on the post hearing to 02. 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

0: 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I have an iCrash notification. I'm not getting any sound. Showing south side of the road between Wilderness Ridge and South Ferry. Central clear, 1601.
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0: Elegant Central, Life 285 and Flagstaff Rescue, you can disregard. 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Somebody stopped him at a stop sign and advised, so he went back and got it. 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
11: 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I'll be in service till 2 a.m. Car 5108. 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
2: One 01 Elgin Central. We're going to be clear of the assist delay, EMS vehicle.
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Life EMS, go in service, Priority 1 in Bloomingdale Township, 09383 35th Street, unknown age male with chest pain after smoking marijuana. 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

0: Dave, you're in rezoning Life EMS for a priority one in Bloomingdale Township, 09383 35th Street, unknown age male with chest pain after smoking marijuana. Your second tone is 1611.
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0: I'll be on to 02, level up 5150. We'll be going to 5157. In car 5127, we'll be working the Paw Paw Post area.
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0: I'll be taking in the service. I'm doubled up with 5254. I'm going as 5244. I'll be in the Wayland Post area until 02.
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Alien Central to Gunplane Fire, go in service for a fire alarm at JVS 1111th Street in Gunplane Township, stating general fire zone 163, Central Square 1659.

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0: Oregon Central, we're going plane fire.
1: Oregon plane, go ahead.
0: We did get a call from the key holder for JVS, stated it was a false alarm, and you did not need to respond. They did let him know you were on scene, but just in case that's helpful to get information.
1: 10-4, thank you. You can show a gunplane, yes, clear.
0: 10-4, 1809.

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Allegan Central to Gun Plain Fire, go in service for a fire alarm at JBS. Again, 11 11th Street. Background TX stating there are multiple alarms going off. We are unable to reach the key holder at this time. Central Prairie 1722.

0: 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Thank you. 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

0: 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Advice when clear, such as clear at 1740.
1: Allie, Lifeline. 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

0: have a special win first responders win EMS B-Boy going to service for everyone. 3561 Toronto Trail. 3561 Toronto Trail in Wayland City with the cross of Regina. Priority 1, an 81-year-old female who's struggling to breathe. But near clear, this is clear at 1742.
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0: Alien Central, Life Map is reading. I'm sorry, can you spell the road name again?
1: B-Boy, R-Robert, A-Adam, E-Edward, E-David, E-Edward, and Nora.
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0: Allegan 923. We went to where the GPS is showing up, and we apparently have the wrong GPS coordinates, so she wanted to swing in a direction, so it might take a few minutes.
1: Stand by.

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1: Go for it.
0: Sorry about that. The address is 4929 Braden Street, right across the 49th.
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2: Roger, speaking, how is this?
0: Okay.
3: Stand by, we're just getting yelled at by passerby for some reason. 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
0: 10-4, TX dispatch if you need further clarification.
3: I guess it's a common occurrence for Braden to show up over here, and I guess he was pretty upset about that. So we're going to where he very hastily told us to go to.

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Have 18 seconds.

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0: 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Priority 2 ALS going to Beacon Kalamazoo. Buzz when clear, central clear at 1835.
1: Central from 962. 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We'll not be taking it until we have another unit available.
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0: 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Going to be for a 70-ish year old female who was assaulted by a male resident. 70-year-old female is also a resident. She was assaulted in the back of the head and on her back. Parties are separated right now. However, we do have law enforcement en route. Just call me your voice. Just pray, 1845.
1: 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Still 25 feet in the road.
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0: I'll officially wait on EMS deploy on service at the request of law enforcement, Prairie 3, 425 East Elm Street, 425 East Elm Street, the Laurel Nursing Center. Mentally ill and a unknown age patient. Resident clear, this is clear at 1854.
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0: We clear Waterloo Hospital, 3-0. Interrupt that.
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1: Glenn?
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